time, but I'm here to tell you, there's something else. 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A world of never-ending happiness. You can always see the sun. Day or night.

Eventually, so if our time is running out, day after day, we'll make the mundane a masterpiece. Oh my, my, oh my, my love, I take one look at you, you're taking me out.

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1: Schalt den SRF 3 Sommer ein.
2: 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I like to move it, move it. I like to move it, move it. You like to...

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Oh, payback, payback, darling, this is payback. Oh.

0: 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Payback, payback, darling, this is payback.
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I wanna listen to your heart beating. I wanna tell you all the things I'm feeling. I wanna be scared and anxious. Feel your comfort and affection. I wanna be lost with you. Lost with you.